Without music, life would be static. Music is the magic key to happiness. Classic FM 94.3 Abuja. The station that plays every song you know.

Sit a face while speaking to journalists. Tell me, babies. Because astonishment, equals true improvisation is key. I could need someone like I need you. The workshop with the theme. Nice. Intra-regional trade through Echo Austria liberalization scheme was adopted.

came amid a deadlock and a six-month war between the two sides. Iran had maintained its stronghold on the strategic Straits of Hormuz, while Washington continues a counter-blockade of Iranian ports. Washington is also seeking to choke Iran's economy, rolling out sanctions on entities with financial links to the Islamic Republic, a bid to force it into submission. On Saturday, U.S. Central Command Center, which oversees American military operations in the region, said Iran had unsuccessfully fired its two Taliban ships, an aircraft carrier, and a destroyer. The Islamic Revolutionary Guard Corps, the ideological arm of Iran's military said the warships had been forced to retreat after suffering damage. CENTCOM said they successfully evaded the attacks. In response, the U.S. military said struck three more tankers linked to the Iranian guns. Iran quickly retaliated, with guards saying their naval forces targeted three more tankers on the unauthorized route of the Strait of Hormuz and three vessels affiliated with the child killer America in other areas. It warned ships not to attempt to transit the key trade waterway via routes unapproved by Tehran.

legendary Jefferson Donas, Harrison, and Henry Dillon as the only players to have achieved 100 or more Premier League appearances for three separate clubs, taking his overall time in the competition to 322 matches. Still in sports, new look Manchester City overcame a spirited challenge from Coventry on Saturday, courtesy of an Erling Haaland goal to stay perfect in the Premier League. Enzo Maresca is now the man

0: yes, so now two numbers we use guide now. 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Pick two numbers out of 1 to 15. If the two numbers show, you don't chop 15,000 naira in mouth.
1: Not for persons under the age of 18. 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

0: at this point, I'm like, you know, the Avengers going about the morning trying to get everything going. I mean, even Alexander is having to talk to them on the Sunday morning. It is a beautiful morning, or as you like to call it, in the morning, or whatever special way you would like to say good morning. We wish you the very best of a brand new week filled with so many blessings. Yeah, now you arrive at the party?
1: Yes. Okay. Now it's showed up. It's okay. Like, oh, you suffered enough. I'll play now. How do you say, what's your special way of saying good morning? In my house, we say blessed day. We like to say blessed day, so we don't want to say good morning. Because I was speaking to my mom and I was like, oh, what a power. And good morning. What's good about morning? So we want to recognize.

0: Oh, but it's
1: fine. Oh, oh my god.
0: No. At the point, I think I was expressing myself a little bit too much. I was like, where's your wife?
2: Jenny was so confused. I was like, oh, this is my mom.
0: I was just like, Jenny says, please.

Surviving on 2 hours of sleep after yesterday. But it is what we do. Every month, yes. The film is the best.

0: at Bay Barn. And of course, after that, from the 11 down to, you know, whenever anyone chooses to
1: after the club is the after
0: chase
1: party.
0: Their geographical locations.
1: Yeah, yeah.
0: You know, we're heading over to Whiskey Mistress for the after party. It is back to back fun.
1: Yeah.
0: And that's not all that's going down. I hear there is a New Yam Festival in Abuja this very month. As if that's not enough, big comedy shows coming through, big musical concerts coming through. A certain someone who shut down an Afrofest in D.C. is expected later on this year in the capital. So it's a packed event right here with us. So we're here to make sure we keep you up to speed every step of the way. Big shout out to Faith and big shout out to Mohammed O, who came super early yesterday for the show at the Stalkers. And because of that, you know, I would like to applaud myself for being there early enough, because I was about to be there by 8, but somehow I got his message. I'm like, hey, I gotta be there by 7, and I was already there at about 6:30, so just enjoying the pool and everything that came through. I hope you had a fantastic time.
1: It was a good time.
0: Yeah. Same with also Sir Lucky and Generally Faith and all our special guests who came from Federal Sauce yesterday to enjoy themselves. I'm so stoked that you are having a great time. We've got so much more still coming through on the show. Updates in the world of sports. Since the year 1966, apparently, there's never been an Italian Formula One driver who has won the Italian

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2: 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I am Nathan Williams. The headlines: Reps dissolves ad hoc committees. Plateau shuts schools over diphtheria outbreak. On a foreign scene, Iran threatens greater force. U.S. launches more attacks. And in sport, Iwobi enters EPL history with 100 appearances for third club. And now the news in full. The federal government has said the economic reforms President Bola Tinubu's administration have achieved a reasonable degree of stability and growth, despite the continued high rate of inflation. The Minister of State for Foreign Affairs, Shola Enikonlai, said of these while speaking with journalists on the sidelines of a sensitization workshop in ECOWAS trade liberalization scheme for the Northeast Geopolitical Zone held in Belgium. The workshop, with the theme Increasing Intra-Regional Trade Through ECOWAS Trade Liberalization Scheme, was organized by the ECOWAS National Unit of the Ministry of Foreign Affairs in collaboration with the Belgian state government. Speaking on the state of Nigeria's economy, Enikonlai said the country was gradually moving towards economic and social development. Nigeria's Minister of Education, Dr. Tunji Alausa, has said the deployment of off-grid solar solutions across educational institutions is helping to improve learning conditions. The off-grid solutions are being rolled out under the Energizing Education Program executed by the Rural Electrification Agency. Speaking during a recent interview on the Afropolitan podcast, Alausa said unsustainable utility expenditures and persistent national grid failures had historically undermined academic stability, crippled scientific research, and lowered the overall standard of campus living. He explained that delivering a dependable learning environment required taking universities off conventional transmission lines entirely. According to the minister, transitioning tertiary institutions to dedicated solar mini-grids will protect lecture halls and student accommodations from recalling power outages. Alausa further noted that high energy costs and unreliable power supply have placed an unsustainable financial squeeze on university administrations. In another development, the Minister of Education, Dr. Tunji Alausa, is leading efforts to give young Nigerians practical opportunities to turn innovative ideas into viable enterprises as a second cohort of the Student Venture Capital Grant, SVCG, opens application for student innovators nationwide. The program forms part of the federal government's commitment under the Renewed Hope agenda of President Bola Tinubu to expand opportunities for young Nigerians with 50 student-led ventures set to receive up to 50 million naira each in equity-free funding. According to a statement by the Special Advisor on Media and Communications to Alausa, Ikaru Ata, the National Project Coordinator of the SVCG at Debayo, Libanju, disclosed the developments at a press briefing ahead of the nationwide campus mobilization campaign scheduled for September 6 through 13, 2026. The mobilization is designed to take the program directly to students across the country, particularly those developing solutions in science, technology, engineering, mathematics, and medicine, STEM, while providing information on eligibility, application requirements, and selection process. The House of Representatives has dissolved all 8 ad hoc committees with immediate effect, directing affected members to cease all activities being carried out in the name of the committees. The directive contained in a notice signed by the clerk of the House, Sidi Ibrahim, and made available to newsmen stated that the dissolution followed earlier calls from the committees to conclude their assignment and submit their report within the stipulated time frame. According to the notice, only 2 ad hoc committees had sought and obtained a 2-week extension, which had since elapsed. It added that the affected committees were required to submit all outstanding report, working documents, and other materials to the Office of the Clerk for safekeeping. It directed affected committee chairman to submit all outstanding report and documents to the Clerk of the House for safekeeping. The Plateau State Government has directed the immediate temporary closure of all public and private primary and secondary schools across the state as a precautionary measure against suspected cases of diphtheria. The government gave the order in a statement issued by the Commissioner for Information Joyce Ramnap. According to Ramnap, the closure takes effect from Monday today and will maintain a force until further notice. The Commissioner added that the closure applied to all schools, including those who have already resumed for the new term. Parents, teachers, and school owners have been urged to comply fully with the directive. The closure comes amid growing concern over a suspected diphtheria outbreak in the state. Health authorities in Plateau confirmed that suspected cases have been reported in Jos North, Wase, Jos South, and Bassa local government area in recent weeks, prompting the Ministry of Health to activate surveillance and response team in the affected communities. Diphtheria spreads through direct contact or respiratory droplets and is common in crowded settings such as schools. First Lady Murad Tinubu has commissioned 1 billion Naira Information and Communication Technology ICT Digital Experience Center at the University of Cross River State, Unicross, Calabar, providing students with free access to laptops, desktop computers, and other digital resources. The facility was delivered through the Renewed Hope Initiative in partnership with the Tertiary Education Trust for TEDFI to expand access to digital tools, particularly for students from economically disadvantaged backgrounds who may be unable to afford personal devices. Speaking at the commissioning ceremony held over the weekend at the university's main campus, Calabar, Senator Tinubu said the center will provide students with uninterrupted opportunities.

assessed geopolitical zones and selected institutions serving as beneficiaries in the pilot phase. The Socioeconomic Right and Accountability Project, SERA, has urged President Bola Tinubu to direct relevant agencies to account for more than 78.8 billion naira in public funds it said were diverted, unaccounted for, or irregularly spent under the federal government cash transfer program. SERAP also urged Tinubu to direct the Ministry of Humanitarian Affairs and Poverty Reduction and the National Cash Transfer Office to publish the full records and audit trail of the 33.751 billion naira in 2023 cash transfers, including the name of beneficiaries, payment, verification, authorizations, and reconciliation, and to explain the failure to provide remitter records to the Auditor General. It urged him to direct both MDAs to account for the 36.744 billion naira payments made without repayment audit, the 4.616 billion naira in unsupported expenditure, the 350.182 million naira enrollment payment, the 89.511 million naira store purchases, and the 17.422 million naira diesel advances. According to a statement issued by the organization, SERAP met the demand in a letter dated September 5, 2026, and signed by its Deputy Director, Kolawole Wadari, urging the President to direct appropriate anti-corruption agencies to promptly and thoroughly investigate the 76.24 billion naira in questionable and unaccountable for expenditures at NCTO and 2.55 billion naira at the National Social Safety Net Coordinating Office. In business news, the Securities and Exchange Commission, SEC, has approved the commencement of the initial public offering of Dangote Petroleum Refinery and Petrochemicals FZE, paving the way for the company to raise approximately 2.15 trillion naira, larger in capital market. According to a statement by Dangote Group, the approval was conveyed in a letter to the lead issuing house, the TIBA Advisory Services Limited, and signed by the Director of the Securities and Investment Services Department of SEC, Abdulkadir Abbas. According to the statement, the proposed offer comprises 4.1 billion ordinary shares at 525 naira per share, which could raise approximately 2.15 trillion if fully subscribed. The SEC has also registered the company's existing 120.13 billion shares. The statement said the regulatory approval had cleared the refinery draft offer document and authorized the company to proceed with its completion board meeting and signing ceremony. It further added that the SEC clearance would create an opportunity for investors to participate in the ownership of finally, while deepening larger and stars. The biggest nights. 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Still to come, foreign and sports stories. This is the world's best football destination. Reconnect today or get the DSTV decoder offer of 15,000 naira, which includes subscription and free DSTV stream. Former Sierra Leone president, Ernest Bai Koroma, is reported to return to his home country, the current vice president said, after treason charges against the ex-leader over a failed 2023 coup were dropped. Koroma, who led the West African country from 2007 to 2018, left for Nigeria in 2024, days after being charged with treason and other offenses over the deadly 2023 uprising. Judicial authorities cleared him to remain in Nigeria for 3 months for medical treatment, but he ended up staying more than 2 years. In July, Sierra Leone's Justice Ministry said it had dropped the charges against him without giving a reason. Sierra Leonean Vice President Mohamed Jekta Diallo told a gathering of local leaders and residents of Kuruma's stronghold, the central city of Makene, that the ex-leader was returning home. In November 2023, armed attackers stormed the military armory, two barracks, two prisons, and two police stations, clashing with security forces. 21 people were killed and hundreds of prisoners escaped before authorities regained control after what they deemed a coup attempt. Still on the foreign scene, Iran's top negotiator Sunday threatened a more forceful response to any further attacks from the United States after Tehran targeted American warships in their latest round of clashes. The exchanges of fire, which began with United States raids last week, came amid a deadlock in the six-month
sides. Iran had maintained its stronghold on the strategic Straits of Hormuz, while Washington continues a counter-blockade of Iranian ports. Washington is also seeking to choke Iran's economy, rolling out sanctions on entities with financial links to the Islamic Republic in a bid to force it into submission. On Saturday, U.S. Central Command, CENTCOM, which oversees American military operations in the region, said Iran had unsuccessfully fired at two American warships, an aircraft carrier, and a destroyer. The Islamic Revolutionary Guard Corps, the ideological arm of Iran's military, said the warships had been forced to retreat after suffering damage. But CENTCOM said they successfully evaded the attacks. In response, the U.S. military said it struck three oil tankers linked to the Iranian guns.

In sports news, Super Eagles midfielder Alex Iwobi has joined the elite company of Premier League royalty after becoming only the fifth player in the competition's history to make 100 appearances for three different clubs.

Tali, the competition took 322 matches. Still in sports, new look Manchester City overcame a spirited challenge from Coventry on Saturday, courtesy of an Erling Haaland goal to stay perfect in the Premier League as Blount Tottenham were held to a goalless draw at Nottingham Forest. Enzo Maresca is now the man in the Etihad hot seat after the emotional departure of long-serving Pep Guardiola, while there has been significant churn among the playing staff. One of the new arrivals, Enzo Fernandez,

0: points equaled the British record. City are hungry to retain the Premier League crown after missing out in the past two seasons, first to Liverpool and then to Arsenal. Thanks for listening to the World News on Classic FM 94.3 Abuja. 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I am Nathan Williams. Have a pleasant day.
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A very good morning and welcome again to Sports Extra on the Beat 97.9 FM at the Heartbeat of Abuja. Today is Monday, start of the new work, 07/7/2026. My name is Dimitri. I'm your sports master. All right, of course, massive. Well, let's begin.

0: present to believe the miraculous gift you want to in the first half, but just 1 minute into the second half of Sobemap, we are level now. 1 minute into the second half basically leads you the whole half. You know, we didn't quit to score another goal, of course, several more goals. Shady on the beach is still right here. Shady, good morning.
1: Good morning to you, Kelechi.
0: Yeah, how was it?
1: That was interesting for a lot of things. I was super stoked for Mali, Spain, the FIBA women.
0: Yeah.
1: Now coming back home and seeing that Nigeria was collecting in their own home trophies.
0: Shady, if

0: whether they play by themselves.
1: No doubt about that, but at the end of the day, it comes down to the execution of the team on the pitch. Nobody's going to... The team who came from Benin Republic and gave you the damage in your home turf, you know, came with the decision to play a game. Yeah. So there's no excuse about what turf you use, what location it was. The question was, did you... you know, give your best on that day, and the result doesn't show, you know, that that was the case.
0: Well, the other

of course, they beat Union Deportivo in the South 3-0 at the Philippines. They also in Ocean State at the Ramos Stadium.

0: We're going as far as 15 years plus.
1: Yeah, more than that.
0: You know, so it's
1: once FIFA puts down, I would rather cap, I beg your pardon. Once they put down the standards, we're stopping.
0: It's always like that. We've had situations where even our standard stadia, where they were even compared, eventually we realized we didn't have many of them.
1: We don't actually meet the standards.
0: So it's a lot of issues.
1: Because the Akwa Ibom International Stadium is owned wholly, fully by the Akwa Ibom State Government. Mm-hmm. So if we didn't have that,
0: this is,
1: we call ourselves giants of Africa, would we go out
0: and
1: a
0: national team
1: play?
0: Representation? Yes. So it's not even a club football challenge alone.
1: It's a crazy thing.
0: It's a situation that we've been dealing with. I remember following Hatland FC back then.
1: Yeah.
0: Where

0: Everton to lead to come back twice against Man United at the head of the Kessie Stadium this season, and last week was realized by former Arsenal man Ainsley Maitland-Niles. 2-2. It wasn't a bad game at all by Man United, but everyone seems to suggest that this has been going on since Alex Ferguson left. United seems once they just score, they try to hold on.
1: Yeah.
0: Once they score, they don't build it up to 2, 3, 4, 5 goals. Yeah, you can say they did that against Ipswich, but we're talking about, you know, real men.
1: Consistent
0: mentality. Like
1: something you see with the likes of, you know, Manchester City. You see teams like Tottenham, if they get on a roll, you see them maintaining that momentum. Or Brighton or Newcastle, but you don't see Man United.
0: Yeah, you don't. Because you look at the team in spells, it looks like you can't.
1: If they do, they have quality. But the question is, why don't they? Your goal against Everton was earlier on, and you dragged that all
0: You know,
1: the defending, and then conceded. It's unbelievable.
0: Anyway, Manchester City also did win their game just by the odd goal on Saturday against Coventry after Liverpool had beaten.

0: said everybody's head. I said hello.
1: Unfortunately, because of time. Okay, we are defeated for Real Madrid in the first round. You know, Real versus the lost and fantastic in this year. And the game, Inter Milan came from 2-0 down to 2-0 down. By 3 goals. So of course we'll expand on all this and give you plenty more at 7 later this evening. Shady, thank you very very much. Looking ahead to a big working week. I'm Kelly John with your sports pastor. Enjoy the rest of today. Bye.

0: gosh.
1: Just couldn't. In fact, they rarely came close to winning. It was a shocker for the fans there, and especially those of Rangers. Now, remember that Rangers were

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0: Emma Onega and Baby Boy AV with the remix to With You. Still having a bit of those few glitches, but hey, we're powering through non-stop. It's 8:58 a.m. across Nigeria. We're Big Shetty, Big Alexandra, right here on your Heartbeat Station's Morning Rush Breakfast Show. Now, while we're at it, I told you that first hour on the show, the third hour on the show, is on as regards updates all across the country. And boy, oh boy, did we have updates across the country. We'll come to the very fun and anticipated ones coming for the month of September.
1: Yes.
0: But over the weekend in Plateau State, apparently a vehicle that is supposed to be carrying one of Nigeria's most prized liquids, petrochemicals, was seen carrying another of Nigeria's most prized illegal drug. Apparently, a mini tanker in Plateau State was confiscated by the NDLEA, and of course, the Director of Media and Publicity, Femi Babafemi, in a statement on Sunday, reported that the abandoned tanker, which was found at a church premises in Ube Akoko, and the owners of the vehicle apparently had fled into the bush. And was it the one found in Plateau, or was it exactly in Lokoja? There was another one found in Plateau.
1: Oh, two for two.
0: Okay. So, I get the story now. It is found in Lokoja, in Akoko, in the church premises. And, of course, its supposed driver absconded into the bush after NDLEA officials apprehended the vehicle. And apparently the vehicle was destined for Plateau State.
1: Okay.
0: Now, this supposed petrol tanker, branded with, you know, Nigeria's, you know, one of Nigeria's biggest private petrol companies, NNPCL, was actually looking as if it was supposed to be carrying petrol products to Plateau State, but apparently it was carrying over 165 bags of cannabis.
1: Wow.
0: Totaling about 2.15 kilograms. That's about 2.1 tons.
1: Wow.
0: While this was happening over here in Lagos, there was a consignment from Singapore that had arrived. Apparently, it was supposed to be philanthropic gloves for healthcare providers, and apparently, every single one of those boxes was cannabis also packaged from Singapore. And my question is, I know there was a talk at this club one time by the NDLEA as regards a regulated form of approval for the use for research purposes of cannabis drugs.
1: What kind of research?
0: Medical research.
1: Oh, okay.
0: Because of how potent apparently the strain of Nigeria was, and that they were not in any way endorsing it for consumption, because they claimed that the THC content for the one in Nigeria was probably like 4 or 5 times higher than even the ones consumed recreationally in other countries across Europe and the rest. So they were never going to endorse the consumption.
1: Yeah.
0: Until there was medical research that could be used.
1: Okay, that makes sense. Yeah.
0: So my question now is, if we have those sort of potent variations in Nigeria, why do we have so many drug companies coming in from many countries across the world?
1: Maybe because of growing, you know, you can't actually, it's illegal either way, right?
0: Yeah.
1: But maybe it's harder to grow over here or something to do with
0: straight
1: that.
0: Straight coming in from them?
1: Yeah.
0: Because I'm wondering, have you put in all that effort trying to sneak in drugs from China, sneaking drugs
1: maybe
0: from
1: it's,
0: Dubai,
1: it's,
0: sneaking drugs from Singapore?
1: I mean, at the end of the day, these things are supply and demand, right? So supply and demand is regular business. So maybe some people there's a demand for this particular
0: strain,
1: type of strain.
0: You make it valid,
1: you know? So maybe that's why, you know, it's the ones that are being grown here that people want to use for, you know, medical research is not popular because, you know, there's not a demand for it. So, but I'm interested in knowing that, you know, this NNPC vehicle that was found in a church, was the church involved, or was it just parked there because the person was running away from their vehicle?
0: That's the part that is not very spelled out now.
1: Okay.
0: Because one thing is for sure, it could have been a refurbished vehicle branded to look like an NAPC vehicle,
1: true.
0: So it could pass through security.
1: That's true.
0: Without any much headache.
1: Yeah.
0: You understand? That is one angle to look at it from. Another angle is, how did they get to know that that particular containment?
1: They have to have been tipped off. They like, definitely,
0: there is a lot.
1: They definitely
0: maybe
1: got tripped
0: up. Have been watching like the way they are loading this thing. This is not. There's no refinery here to be seen.
1: Yeah, they have to
0: where
1: have been tripped
0: carrying
1: off.
0: This from? Because there's a lot of things going on in
1: and
0: the country.
1: Vehicle. If you see the vehicle looks legit.
0: Very,
1: yeah,
0: it's quite legit.
1: Yeah, so they must have been tipped off by somebody.
0: You have drug consignments being, you know, what I call them, being seized by the NDLA in Lagos. You have about 966,000 tablets of tramadol that were picked over the weekend. $1.1 billion concealed load of thrift trousers. But that one is okay, just I think they kind of like sell okay in Nigeria here. So maybe there was an embargo on that. But $1.1 billion out of those?
1: $1.1 billion.
0: That's something.
1: Billion?
0: Anyway.
1: I don't think we no, because I want us to really, you
0: the
1: know, like
0: of these funds, right?
1: Yeah, no, because I think when we throw the word billion out there,
0: people
1: we don't understand like the because we're hearing billion a lot these days, right? I don't think we understand
0: that's
1: what
0: 1,000 million.
1: I don't think we understand what billion actually means. That is obscene. That's crazy. And this is not the first. And this isn't the first time.
0: No, not at all. Remember the drug production batch that was, you know, apprehended in Ogun State. The batch.
1: How many billions was that?
0: Over 480 something.
1: 480 billion.
0: Look, at this point in time, I'm not even sure what to make of the entire case because that was a whole drug factory.
1: If you don't laugh, you cry.
0: It had,
1: because
0: like,
1: what is,
0: you know,
1: really going on?
0: Supposed expatriates from Mexico that they apprehended there. So I don't know. I really don't know what's happening.
1: I just, you, I just
0: the drugs. Being thrown
1: and
0: into,
1: you know,
0: the Nigerian
1: system. I really pray for the citizens of Nigeria, honestly and truthfully, like from the depths of my heart, you know, like this whole drug trafficking thing is really it's becoming crazy. Too much. Like it's too much now. It's too much.
0: Look at this. NDLA arrest suspected cross-border kingpin intercept $6.2 billion naira worth of jihadi drug opioid at Lagos Airport. That it's a lot. Who has all this money that is throwing all of these things into the Nigerian space? I think that's a big, but big kudos, by the way, to the NDLEA. Massive kudos.
1: Massive kudos.
0: Because the amount of drugs that have been reported this year alone, wow. I don't think I've heard that much in this country before. It's crazy. Anyway, we've got more messages coming in. Of course, got your thoughts coming in as well. We got this from Sir Lucky, who came through yesterday to have a great time at the Stalkers Laughter Crusade.
1: Yeah.
0: Oh, no, that's actually Sir Lucky. This is Nebeka from Cairo. Says, good morning, Big Shetty and Big Alexandra. Happy New Week to all the B-Hearts locked in into the morning rush. Speaking about rush and things that are legal for your consumption, I'll be letting you know about a very fantastic food festival happening in Abuja.
1: That's what I like to hear. This is the type of things I like.
0: Updates,
1: yes,
0: right?
1: Yes.
0: Because, man, y'all be consuming things.

0: did not get, you know, full detail as regards to how you spent your weekend. I would love that information if you do not mind. Thank you very much. Now, let's talk about people who are quite jealous, not really jealous, but jobless. I meant to say, people who are quite jobless will just your go memories. On your social media platforms. They use their monetized space just to spew nonsense,
1: Classic
0: right?
1: FM.
0: Honestly, I feel like you should think of something else you should be doing with your time and, you know, the resources that you have. Make it make sense. How do you go on your social media platforms, you go on your YouTube pages, and then you're reporting lies, not just mere lies, but lies about people's death, their demise? Make that make sense, just so that you can have people trip into your page and do what? It doesn't make any sense to me. Well, Ruth Kadri has literally come out to say, please, Lord, I am alive, Lord, help me to report. Please, I am begging you, help me report any page, any YouTube platform that goes around, you know, reporting lies about my demise. Please, I am still alive. So in case you are that person who went on

love. So if you are anywhere, Facebook, WhatsApp, and you hear something as really depressing as this, please, I am here to tell you that it's live. Ruth Kadiri is live and happy. And make sure that you consult information before you go ahead and you spread it, because that's usually the case. You know, some persons, you know, usually just, you know, purport misinformation and it just spreads wide and far. Please, let's try as much.

God, hold up. God at last, let me talk. I'll be talking more. Take last, hold up.

Nostalgia is the game we play.